0: site, fresh927.com.au. Yeah, I don't think there's that many tickets. Like, there's still a ticket.
1: Still a bit, but, like, it'll go quickly.
0: Yeah.
1: I'm predicting within... Well,
0: No, go on.
1: I don't want to put a timestamp on it. I think in 2 weeks it'll sell out.
0: In 2 weeks' time. So, today in 2 weeks?
1: Yeah.
0: So, the fourth.
1: Yeah, it'll be. Around there, yeah.
0: I reckon it'll be a little closer to the date.
1: Yeah.
0: I reckon it'll be the week of will sell out.
1: Either way, it's going to sell out.
0: Yeah. Either way, you've got 3 to 4 weeks left to buy your tickets from our website, fresh927.com.au, to come party with us for our 28th birthday party, Fresh 360, all thanks to Boost Juice. 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Can't wait to see everybody there on the night.
1: Oh, it's going
0: to
1: be so good.
0: How
1: are
0: you going to dress up as well?
1: Yeah, yeah. Put some thought into it.
0: We've talked about going as Cat Dog,
1: yeah, yeah. I feel like there's some other ideas being floated around.
0: Tuxedos
1: would be funny. In a boiler room as well. How sweaty would we get?
0: Oh, yeah. We'd be packing the wet wipes.
1: Yeah, absolutely.
0: in their blazer pocket. Like, you feel like James Bond.
1: Yeah,
0: pulling
1: yeah.
0: out a wet wipe.
1: Very, very very makeshift 007 would be for sure.
0: Wet wipe. Wet, not dry. Here's Bebe Rexha and Faithless with New Religion for your Thursday morning. It's 9:34 right here on Fresh 92.7.

0: It's Nina Durace with Delete for your Thursday morning, 9:43 here on Fresh 92.7. You're hanging out with Tom and Callum. It's time for the Weird Weekly Wrap-Up.
1: That was weird.
0: If you're new around here, the Weird Weekly Wrap-Up, every Thursday around this time of the morning, we recount our week and see if there's anything weird we've seen around Adelaide in an effort to stamp out any weird things that we see. Bring it to the attention of everyone. We all unify and agree. Probably shouldn't be doing that. And then hopefully one day we'll be the most normal state in the world.
1: Which is tough for Adelaide because I feel like we're always in the news for having something a little bit weird go afoot. We have so many great things here, right?
0: Yeah.
1: I mean, we have Gather Round.
0: We've got the
1: Malls Bowls, all the wineries and stuff, heaps of festivals. But we're still very weird. Let's get rid of that.
0: Let's jump into it. I was driving home down Crossroad yesterday. Saw a lady. Now, I'll start off by saying I might be completely wrong.
1: Okay.
0: I was driving. I saw what I thought I saw out of the corner of my eye at first. Then I did the double take, but I'd already passed this lady by then, so I didn't get a very good look at what I saw. But I'll tell you what I think I saw. It looked like an old lady. I'm talking like 80s, mid-80s
1: really
0: maybe,
1: old.
0: quite old.
1: Yeah.
0: Standing in a driveway to one of the homes there on Crossroad.
1: Sure.
0: She had like the babushka headscarf on.
1: Okay.
0: And she was holding this giant plush toy of a chicken.
1: All right, a giant plush toy of a chicken.
0: It was probably the length of her, if not slightly taller, hell of a lot wider. It looked like it was twice her size. It looked
1: Do you reckon it's possible that it was a real chicken?
0: What?
1: Do you reckon it's possible that it was a real chicken that this lady was holding? Or it's definitely plush?
0: No, like, I'm telling you, this is like a huge chicken. This is like...
1: That's weird.
0: Like, it would be twice the mass of this lady.
1: Okay, so it's not like
0: it's
1: an
0: not a real...
1: abnormal Godzilla chicken going around Adelaide. Thank God. That would be weird.
0: If it was a real chicken, I think the government would have been gay.
1: That would be newsworthy. They'd be like, Area 51, come down to Adelaide. We've got a bloody man-sized babushka lady-sized chicken.
0: Trump released the alien files and the alien chickens. No, it was certainly a toy if it even was.
1: Okay.
0: Again, can't stress this enough. Corner of my eye, and when I did the double take, I was already well and truly past this old lady with what I think was a giant white plush toy chicken. Could have been anything.
1: Well, now I hope so.
0: Really could have been anything.
1: I really hope it was plush. I don't have anything.
0: Well, that concludes our weird weekly wrap-up. And who knows? Maybe there was nothing. Again.
1: Could have been nothing or could have been something really scary.
0: Could have been. Could have been. Real life chicken takeover.
1: Yeah, keep your eyes out.
0: You're with Tommy Callum. It's just ticked over to 9:47 on Fresh 92.7, the beat of Adelaide.
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1: Rumour has it, Tom once kicked a footy the entire length of one oval and got the snag.
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New track by Leighton Giordani and Arco. She's a Devil here on Fresh 92.7, the Beat of Adelaide. You've been hanging out with your mates, Tom and Callum, but it is time for us to make moves. Get out of here. 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

0: front of it if they're going to stay in the one spot. You know what I mean? If you find a good spot at the front, you're right by the DJ. Are you moving from there?
1: Oh.
0: Like, would you move out of there? Because like, I feel like once you move, you're not going to get back in that spot up for a little bit.
1: It's just push and shove.
0: you grab people by the collar.
1: By the scuff of the neck. Yeah. Don't do that.
0: Absolutely not. Don't. It's a fun, safe environment for
1: everyone. We're all going to have fun. Yeah. If you do want to get to the front, maybe a tap on the shoulder.
0: I'll politely say, hey, I haven't been to the front yet. Hey, do you mind if I go up there?
1: That's it. We're all friends.
0: Yeah, exactly.
1: We're all going to be friends at the party because we all have one common interest, and that is dance music. That is Boiler Room inspired events. That is Fresh 360. Two stages, the UKG stage, the Fresh 360 stage. There's the beer garden as well if you need to go have a chill out moment and
0: for sure.
1: Just catch your breath or go chat to your mates about how sick the last set was.
0: Absolutely. I think it would definitely be needed.
1: 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It's time for us to get out of here. 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
0: See ya.
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1: Remember that night at the Hippodrome? 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Heart quickens, south of the river. 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

0: 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We are getting into your wine back hour in about half an hour, but before that,
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0: 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Got a new one on the way by Peking Duck. If you haven't heard it yet, it's called Forever, and it's coming straight off the back of their brand new first ever album drop. It's coming to our ears on the 14th of August. Really, really keen to see what they have on that album. This one is a collab with Fantagram. It's a really good track. I recommend you keep it locked on Fresh to see for yourself. It's coming on right after this. You're here with Steph of the Workday on Fresh 92.7.
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1: Today we're going for a mostly sunny top of 20. Tomorrow much the same 20 and mostly cloudy for your Friday. Right now in the city it's 19 degrees.
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1: 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The beat of Adelaide getting into it again. Can you believe it? Look, if you do have a second, please head to our website, grab yourself a ticket to our 28th birthday party because they're absolutely going to sell out. By now, you already know the drill as well. We are going to be chatting Generation Fresh a little later on in the show, but the music you probably really want to know about. And with that, I can say I'm super excited. I was feeling like some Swedish House Mafia.

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0: Nothing like a bit of old school pendulum to get you pumped up for your weekend, even though it's technically Thursday. But, you know, it's right around the corner. You're here with Steph for the Workday on Fresh 92.7, the Beat of Adelaide. 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
1: Today we're expected to reach a beautiful sunny top of 20. Tomorrow it's going to be 20 and mostly cloudy, and then 21 and mostly cloudy for your Saturday with a 60% chance of some showers. Right now in the city we're still sitting at 19 degrees.

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6: 1 o'clock on your Thursday afternoon, and I have all the information you need for Generation Fresh. Coming up, starting from this hour, we're going to get through today's contestants. We had Liza come through. We also had Chelsea come through, which, by the way, interesting that we have another Chelsea in the competition. What if she wins after last year's Chelsea win too? God, it's crazy. Anyway, coming up in the hour as well, I've also got some Nina Jirachi. We are going to kick into it, though, with some A-Lock and Carly. Dive Into Me. You're here with Steph of the Workday on Fresh.

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1: Generation Fresh, we are up to our top 10, almost through them all, to be honest. And every single day, of course, we are setting them these challenges. This morning, we had Liza come through, had a chat with Tom and Callum. The challenge was, Liza spoke a big game on giving advice in her audition video. And so Tom and Callum presented her with a couple of questions. Now, I'll show you one for now. Tom basically is saying he's just moved into this brand new house and he doesn't have any curtains in his bedroom. His issue is that when the man came to fit the curtains, they weren't the right size. So on the weekends when he's trying to sleep in, he can't get a rest because the bedroom window faces the east, which is, you know, the direction the sun rises. This is Liza's solution. I'd love to know what your thoughts are.
2: I actually had a similar problem once, okay. So I can relate to this. I had this big ass blanket and I just did a bit of a DIY. I like hammered it into the wall and like basically made my own blackout curtain.
1: 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We'll be getting into Callum's very, very soon. 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
1: There really is nothing better than a fresh birthday. And the best birthday we've ever had is hands down going to be this 28th birthday party we got going down at District Nightclub right there on Hindley Street on the 20th of June. We are officially under a month out from the event. 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I dream about our birthdays, okay? 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It's going to have all of your favorite local DJs down there, your favorite fresh DJs. 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
1: Remember that night at the Hippodrome? Never knew that look when you look at me. 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Heart quickens, south of the river. 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

0: 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You've been here with Steph taking you through your workday, but Simo is about to drive you home. So I'm going to leave you with some new stuff from Leighton Giordani. Called She's a Devil, and I'm obsessed with how dark and moody this track is. It's coming on right after this, and I'll catch you back here at the same time tomorrow. You've been here with Steph for the workday on Fresh 92.7.
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1: 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I mean, what a chat it is over a responsible glass of wine or beer at the moment, because I challenge you, anyone in your social circles, there'll be an opinion, and the latest victim of the budget, apparently, rumour has it, that the block might get cancelled.
2: Tools down!
3: 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Tools down.
1: Oh, no, Scotty Cam. Tools down. Get rid of them. You're done. This is the most odd thing ever. So the block's most prolific investor has said, look, he's not interested in buying the houses after the budget. I mean, it's sour grapes. Take your ball, go home. It's just weird as well how, like, the budget comes out and somehow the block gets done. It's like if you're watching some kind of, I don't know, Russian mafia movie, they're playing Russian roulette. You've got the good guy, you've got the bad guy, they're playing, and somehow the janitor gets shot. You're like, how did that happen? He wasn't even in the frame. So, yeah, good luck to anyone trying out for the Nines block down the track. Surely, I mean, that thing is more Australian than a Bunnings sausage. Fresh 92.7, the beat of Adelaide. It's Simo on with you. Robin Schultz on. It's Ambers right now.

0: Alive, Empire of the Sun, Aussie stuff for the drive home. 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And I asked you a couple of weeks ago about if you were like done with your gig, nose to the grindstone, all a little bit over it, to consider a gig in radio, because I knew Generation Fresh was coming, where there is a permanent gig on the weekends here up for somebody, and our top 10 is established. You've been hearing them all week in the morning with Tom and Callum. 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Huge shout out to Abby, Eliza, Liza, Chelsea, Drew, Genus, Josh, Noah, Rosie, Maya, Nez, Todd, Zoe, and Mel. 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

0: 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Hey, it's Simo with you. The Beat of Adelaide upcoming. 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We'll have this in just a minute. 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
7: Hey, this is Jason and here are your headlines. Australia faces its worst diphtheria outbreak in decades. A recent earthquake in the state's north could change how researchers predict seismic activity. And more fractures in the Liberal Party as federal and SA branches butt heads over fracking. And over in sport, Football Australia announces plans to cut 20% of their staff after posting a loss of over $15 million last year.
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7: For the rest of today, we're looking at a sunny top of 20 with an overnight low of 11 degrees. Tomorrow, we're looking at a partly cloudy top of 20, and right now in the city, it's 19 degrees. That's the latest from Fresh News. 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

0: VOD, Hayley May as well, all for the drive home, a freshie to the playlist. It's new, it's called Closure. And hey, we are talking doom scrolling on Fresh 92.7. We all get caught in it. You knock off work, you hit the couch, and then it's 9 p.m. You're like, wait a second, where, I want my hours back. Can I have my hours back? So apparently the doom scrolling on the decline for teenagers. So some good work done by the Aussie social media ban. Like if you're under 16, obviously you got kicked off the apps, but not all good news. Australia's social media ban is apparently preventing teenagers from accessing news. So yeah, you don't have a news feed anymore. Less news. If you're under 16, I guess kicking a ball is the new thing. So get amongst it. If there is one piece of advice, I think we all use our phones too much and we get told by our phones, like, you know, when it gives you the statistics on how much screen time, it's like, you're using me too much. And the great Robin Williams had a great piece about how you don't need to ask Siri everything. Don't let Siri ruin or run your life. Be as present as you possibly can.
1: The app on the iPhone, I tried to use it in France, and it was like, Siri, name me a fine French restaurant. Robin, I can't find restaurants in France. At that point, I give up. Okay. I wish it had a French accent and call it Siri. What are you doing? What do you care? I don't know. You're in France. Walk outside. Walk down a block. Look around, you idiot. What are you, stupid? iPhone. What are you? Oh, look at you. Oh, your iPod, your new iWife, what are you doing, huh? Look around, why must you ask a phone? Live your life! Taking pictures with your phone, look and then paint.
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3: In Broadview, it's bumper to bumper on Hampstead Road for northbound traffic between Taunton Road and Muller Road. Over in Fulham Gardens, expect delays on Tapleys Hill Road for southbound traffic between Grange Road and Valletta Road. And in Darlington, traffic is building on Diagonal Road, heading southeast towards Seacombe Road. And watch out for speed cameras on James Street in Campbelltown and Balmoral Road in Dernancourt. More news and traffic in 15. 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
1: In Enfield, traffic is building on Grand Junction Road heading east between Cavern Road and Prospect Road. Over in Ross Trevor, it's slow going on Montacute Road for eastbound traffic approaching St. Bernard's Road. And in St. Clair, it's bumper to bumper on Cheltenham Parade for southbound traffic approaching Port Road. And watch out for speed cameras on Grave Street in Newton and Northeast Road in St. Agnes.
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1: Hey, this is Jason, and here's what's happening. Australia is facing its worst outbreak in decades of diphtheria, a potentially deadly bacterial infection, with 244 known cases and one death. More than half of recorded cases have been in the Northern Territory, with Aboriginal and Torres Strait Islanders being affected most by the outbreak, accounting for 94% of cases. Health Minister Mark Butler has already announced plans for a $72 million support package, aiming to increase access to vaccines and booster shots in rural communities. A 5.5 magnitude earthquake near the APY lands that fractured the ground in early April may help researchers better predict seismic activity in the future. The several kilometre long fracture separated once even land by about half a metre, exposing rocks and sediment that could allow researchers to perform detailed geological analysis of the area. Researchers from the University of Melbourne have attended the site in collaboration with Geoscience Australia. And more turmoil for the Liberal Party as the federal branch and SA branch disagree on the future of fracking in the state's southeast. Federal leader Angus Taylor has made his support of fracking in southeast SA clear at an oil and gas conference earlier today, while statements from SA's shadow treasurer Ben Hood cite the impact on farmers and the local economy as reasons to oppose the motion. The moratorium is currently set to expire in 2028, with the Malinauskas government's attempt to end it early likely to be blocked by an unlikely coalition of the Greens, the Liberals and One Nation. And over in sport, more losses for Football Australia, posting a net deficit of over $15 million from 2025, despite record-breaking revenue. This number almost doubles the unforeseen loss of $8.5 million they posted back in 2024. Football Australia has so far announced intentions to cut 20% of their staff, citing an $11 million increase in staff wages and salaries last year as a key part of their failure.
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1: For the rest of today, we're looking at a sunny top of 20 with an overnight low of 11 degrees. Tomorrow we're looking at a partly cloudy top of 20, and right now in the city, it's 18 degrees. That's the latest from Fresh News. 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
2: 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A quiet one for us around town in Adelaide. So a little bit further afield would kick us off the Savvy out in Melbourne. A little bit of airport trouble out at Avalon, kind of near Melbourne. It's a bit like, say, a Port Lincoln airport to an Adelaide, a little bit bigger, but you get the gist. It's almost a bit more kind of regional.
3: A passenger trying to get on the first flight to Sydney, their luggage was stopped in the scanner, flagged as being some sort of suspicious item. That led to everyone, passengers, staff, all being evacuated from the domestic terminal as the bomb squad came in with their robotic devices ready to examine the items in the suitcase.
2: So the dude, he was trying to take a packet of hot chocolate and a laser hair removal device, but apparently they just like kind of flagged his vibe as suspicious. It's only because he's absolutely mortified by what you found and that he was planning. He's planning a big night in the hotel room in Sydney. Ah, dear. Anyway, glad that they did all the checks and balances, but we've all been there. Like, something's in our luggage. Like, if that gets pulled out, I am going to be so embarrassed. I mean, I would absolutely plead innocent to potentially packing some very decorative handcuffs in the other hand's handbag. But apart from that, I'm clean. Fresh 92.7, the beat of Adelaide, on with Alok Khalid as well. 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

0: David Guetta, Mr. Jam as well, Fresh 92.7, the beat of Adelaide. 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Hey, the boys back around tomorrow, Tom and Callum for your brekkie. They'll be ready. 'Cause I'm gonna set this house on. They will be fire for the Friday, much like this guy, raising awareness for prostate cancer, tying up the chains to something in his underwear, pulling a car down the road and setting himself alight.
1: Turns out, I've read on to this article, not the first time he's done it. Previously hit the headlines for pulling a car using his... It was Crown Jewels last time.
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4: In Glenelg North, it's bumper-to-bumper on Tapleys Hill Road for southbound traffic approaching Anzac Highway. Over in Heathpool, expect delays on Port Rush Road for southbound traffic between Kensington Road and Greenhill Road. And in Gilberton, traffic is building on Stephen Terrace heading northwest towards Walkerville Terrace. And watch out for speed cameras on Gorge Road in Paracombe and Montague Road in Mopbury. More news and traffic in 15, you're listening to Drive with Simo on Fresh 92.7.

0: John Summit, the Chainsmokers as well. Fresh 92.7, the beat of Adelaide. It's Simo right here with you. No one starts songs better than Duke Dumont. This one's no different. We're going to play Need You 100% in just a tick. That is upcoming. Just a quick reminder about Fresh turning 28 years of age. District Nightclub Adelaide will catch you there June 20th. Tickets on sale now. The final release of tickets. 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
5: In North Adelaide, it's bumper to bumper on War Memorial Drive for northbound traffic approaching Park Terrace. Over in Dudley Park, traffic is building on Regency Road heading east towards Churchill Road. And in Springfield, it's slow going on Fullerton Road for southbound traffic between Claremont Avenue and Carrickhill Drive. And watch out for speed cameras on Darley Road in Paradise and Henderson Avenue in Baraka.
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5: Hey, this is Jason, and here are your headlines. Australia faces its worst diphtheria outbreak in decades. A recent earthquake in the state's north could change how researchers predict seismic activity. And more fractures in the Liberal Party as federal and SA branches butt heads over fracking. And over in sport, Football Australia announces plans to cut 20% of their staff after posting a loss of over $15 million last year.
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5: For the rest of today, we're looking at a sunny top of 20 with an overnight low of 11 degrees. Tomorrow, we're looking at a partly cloudy top of 20, and right now in the city, it's 17 degrees. That's the latest from Fresh News. 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

0: best, the radio talent from across the state and here in Adelaide. 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So huge shout out to you guys in there, Chelsea, Liza, Abby, Genus, Drew. I mean, I'm leaning towards the bartender, Noz. I poured German pints up in Harndorf for years, so bartenders should get a gig as far as I'm concerned.
1: Most entries are going to be polite and passionate. That. My name is Noz, and I promise not to do that on air. Let's f***ing go.
0: Yeah, let's go, Noz. Give him the gig. I'll vote for him. Fresh927.com.au. You can get amongst the Generation Fresh chaos. 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
3: In Cumberland Park, it's slow going on Crossroad for westbound traffic between Sussex Terrace and Goodwood Road. Over in Paradise, expect delays on Darley Road for southbound traffic between Gammo Road and Lower Northeast Road. And in Smithfield Plains, traffic is building on Curtis Road heading west towards Coventry Road. And watch out for speed cameras on Blacks Road in Gillis Plains and Torrens Street in College Park. 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

0: 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That's a wrap for us and for me, actually for the entire week. I'll leave you with this one, Brazil, as we head towards 6 o'clock. And Brazil, the beautiful game, the round ball, the soccer stuff. I cannot wait for June 11 because the FIFA World Cup kicks off. And it is just an excuse to park myself in front of the TV, have a bunch of ginger beers, and enjoy the chaos that unfolds. Lots of rolling around, screaming goals. Mexico, South Africa. That's the first game at Estadio Azteca in Mexico City, because it's Mexico, USA, and Canada hosting all the games. So if you just, you know, you can get the Socceroos kit out, dusted off. It's been a while, like 4 years at least. Fresh 92.7, the beat of Adelaide. I'll catch ya.
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1: Hey, this is Jason, and here's what's happening. Australia is facing its worst outbreak in decades of diphtheria, a potentially deadly bacterial infection, with 244 known cases and one death. More than half of recorded cases have been in the Northern Territory, with Aboriginal and Torres Strait Islanders being affected most by the outbreak, accounting for 94% of cases. Health Minister Mark Butler has already announced plans for a $72 million support package, aiming to increase access to vaccines and booster shots in rural communities. A 5.5 magnitude earthquake near the APY lands that fractured the ground in early April may help researchers better predict seismic activity in the future. The several kilometre-long fracture separated once even land by about half a metre, exposing rocks and sediment that could allow researchers to perform detailed geological analysis of the area. Researchers from the University of Melbourne have attended the site in collaboration with Geoscience Australia. And more turmoil for the Liberal Party as the Federal Branch and SA Branch disagree on the future of fracking in the state's southeast. Federal leader Angus Taylor has made his support of fracking in southeast SA clear at an oil and gas conference earlier today, while statements from SA's Shadow Treasurer Ben Hood cite the impact on farmers and the local economy as reasons to oppose the motion. The moratorium is currently set to expire in 2028, with the Malinauskas government's attempt to end it early likely to be blocked by an unlikely coalition of the Greens, the Liberals and One Nation. And over in sport, more losses for Football Australia, posting a net deficit of over $15 million from 2025, despite record-breaking revenue. This number almost doubles the unforeseen loss of $8.5 million they posted during 2024. Football Australia has so far announced intentions to cut 20% of their staff, citing an $11 million increase in staff wages and salaries last year as a key part of their failure.
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1: For the rest of today, we're looking at a sunny top of 20 with an overnight low of 11 degrees. Tomorrow, we're looking at a partly cloudy top of 20, and right now in the city, it's 16 degrees. That's the latest from Fresh News. 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

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I'm your host, Profesto, your D&B selector here at Fresh 92.7, the beat of Adelaide. And we've hit episode number 55. What a massive work together, my crew. My goodness. To celebrate that one, we've got a whole bunch of new tracks this evening. Subsonic and Dimension have dropped a new one, and this one's been taken over all of the stages. Feed the Fire as well, plus Airglow and Chuck Sigma on that list as well for tonight. We've got the Arab Power coming up at 8 p.m. and I've got a big mix for you. We've got lots of energy, lots of brand new dubs that have been sent directly through for me, for you. We're going to early shout outs here, going out to Chat, who's in the house. We've got Ali, we've got James in the house, and the one and only, the elusive Adam, he's back in. And a massive happy birthday going out to Riley, the one and only. And also another big shout out here, an early one going out to Leo and Maxi on the 12-hour shift, kicking it up. I've got some beats for you to keep you going. First one on the announcement of his tour down under, Graphics with his brand new track, Rain Is Falling. So get those shout outs in, get your love in to your friends and your family to 0428 927 927. 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

Oh, I've got an early, early shout out going out to Georgie, number one Hawks fan. And shout outs to Heidi, locked in, ready for the energy. Who's giving a big shout out to Anna and Bobster, the boys.

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Shout outs going out to Coops. Locked in on chat. 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

Yo, shout outs going out to the Hungry Jack's drive thru. 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I'll have a bacon deluxe, please, mate. 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This one's a bit of a

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0: Blanket on a cold, cold day. 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
1: We got shout outs going out to the Big Snoop. That's from the Sir. The elusive Big Snoop.

We got Brooks Brothers, Feeling This Way. Shout outs to Kylie, Locked. Shout outs to the Transcript Trio, Matt, Kale, and Clint smashing out the Arvo Shift. Good to have you on, boys. Let's go.

Yo, we got O2O, the man, the apprentice, locked in. Resonation crew himself. Possibly one of the biggest up-and-coming DJs, I think, in this state.

Well, we got Jazzy. We got Mason, the man, locked in. Set for a big one. We got the Hour Power coming up in the next half an hour. Oh, I've got something for you. We got Big Noise all night tonight, Adelaide. Make sure you stay locked. There's a brand new one from Ming. This one's called Lose Control. Control yourself with this one. Let's go.

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That's from the man Bawley, who's locked in.

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7: Welcome back, my crew. You're tuned into D&B Hub with Profeshto here at Fresh 92.7, the beat of Adelaide. We got some shout-outs going out to Maddie and Alia, the best sister duo. Ain't none better. Ain't none greater, as my man Joey says. Shout-outs from Bawley heading out to all you Fresh crew. Without the Fresh crew, there wouldn't be these fat and mad times when he heads out, and that's a big love. Talking about Fresh crew and heading out. Fresh is turning 28 years old. 28. And to celebrate this absolute milestone, we are cranking it up and we're bringing you something that we have never done before, the Fresh 360 Boiler Room event at District Nightclub on Hindley, headlined by Seek and Destroy, and including all the best DJs in the underground Adelaide scene. We got Stomp Salvation, Pretty Dark, Renegade, Brooksy, plus the host of D&B Hub, myself, Profeshto. Snow White's chucked in there as well. We're on third release right now, and this is it. After this, it is all done. It's all sold out. And after the last birthdays, I had about 50 people hit me up for tickets. I just don't have that many to give out, so get on it. June 20th, tickets on sale now, fresh97.com.au. This Saturday, we are back at Mala Mia. Air D&B are putting on another locals night. Some of the best selectors in town, plus some of the new ones as well. I'll be bopping around. But let's get to the beats. We got Curious Mind with Like That. To get those shout-outs through to 0428 927 927. This is D&B Hub on Fresh.

Shout out's going out to Jess and Claire, who's giving a shout out to the hosts on Fresh. Loving the voices, loving the vibes.

We got the Oomphrence crew in. That's my mantra at the moment. Ollie and Dad. I'm going to be part of that family, I tell you what. Oomphrence. And we got another birthday shout out for Mark. The Big 5-0, still smashing D&B. More beers ASAP, yes.

Shout outs going out to the White Rabbits. Yes, Adelaide Zone. Crazy mixing skills. 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

0: me?
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0: Oh yeah, you mean this one.
2: Oh, here it is. Some focus has been cranking it, Dimension's been on it. That acid, Dimension and Subsonic, just dropped.

Yo, Tombo Jones, Lieber crew locked in, representing. And Georgie sends the big shout out to most beautiful sister Ella. What a team.

0: Yo, big love, big shout outs. Rob DeJong. Yeah, you're in a better place, mate. Every team I be run. El Dudorino, yes, the man.
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0: 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And we got some shout outs here before we roll on. The ghost caller, Andy, with the forgotten call. Very memorable. And the lawnmower man, Tarima Kasi. I'm getting that one through. Lauren and Talia are keen to go. 8 p.m., my crew, you know what this means. I brought a lot of energy with me tonight. I got my USB basically jumping into these CDJs. It is time to get busy. We're kicking it off with Mackie G and Critical here for you. Get those shout-outs into 0428-927-927. This is Profeshto, Hour of Power, D&B Hub. 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

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Ready? I know we got the Harkins man locked in. Pidge. Same mix crew. And the Henley crew. You at the gym right now, we'll turn this up.

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9: 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Shout outs heading out to Clint, also out to Dossie and the lovely Claire. All right, we got 30 minutes left of D&B Hub, then it's onto the Resonate crew. And straight off his Patreon, our mates Sota and Scantia have this lovely little collab. I played this at Circadian 2 weeks ago, but you are hearing it now, Adelaide. Chaiwala. Let's get those last shout-outs through to 0428 927 927. 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

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This one's Move On.

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1: 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Shout outs, chats. Closing up for the night. Shout outs to Craig, Milo, Old School ARC crew.

My crew. What a wonderful time in the studios here at Fresh 92.7 at Cinema Place. Yeah, that's right. I'm dropping names. This Saturday night, Vibe kicking off at Malamia. 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
7: Don't touch that dial. Yes, Rads, this is Stamina MC, the bright light from the big city. 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

Yes, yes. Resonation time. Lottie B, Tinkerbell in the studios for this Thursday evening, taking you through from 9 till 11 p.m. Shout outs to everyone locked in. Get them through. 0428-927-927 is the number. Big thank you. And some love going out to Kai over in Melbourne. Nice to know you're locked in. I'll try and play some of your tracks tonight.

half an hour in, getting button, trigger happy. Is it Lottie or is it Tinkerbell? We don't know. We're going back to back. You'll be listening to us until 11 tonight. Ones and twos will be after us. Big thank you to Profeshto, as always, for another awesome session of the DMB Hubby. Hubby. 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
6: Shoutouts to Johandi and TJ locked in. Also out to Andy and Lucy. Also, shout-outs to Bo. Nice to know you two, or you are locked in. And yes, we are back in the studios. Shout-outs to Elwyn, Evie, and...

Yes, yes, nothing but vibes here on Resonation. That's how we roll. Guaranteed goosebumps every session. We also are known to blow up your subs.

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Ali and Eli. 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Out to Luke. Out to Tony. Also out to the very lovely Carly Smiley. And a very special shout out to the selectors in the studio. Thank you for that one through the text line. 0428927927 is the number. Thank you for your lovely shout.

0: Much love. 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Your host, Tinkbell, Lottie B. We'll be rolling it out until 11 p.m. this evening. Ones and twos will be taking you through till 1 a.m. Definitely stick around. 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

Just got to say a big happy birthday to the one and only Lyndon. I know you hate it, but I got to give you the birthday love, so you know how I roll. Hope you had a good one a few days ago.

with me tonight to have a mix. We'll be back in a couple of weeks' time. Renders and O2O will be in next week. Ones and Twos will be up after the break. Definitely keep it locked. 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

get stripped off the innocence. No one is innocent, I say the realest shit. We're just a product of this cold world we're living in. This has been written with spiritual pens that's militant. Don't get me started, blood, man's already finished it. Talk shit.

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1: Right now we're doing tongue twisters.
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1: Remember that night at the Hippodrome? 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

0: Alrighty, in Morphett Vale, what inanimate object is annoying you this morning?
1: Has to be, number one, is shower curtains.
2: Oh! Why do you hate the shower curtains? 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
1: Fellas, I'm just trying to shower in peace, and it seems like my shower curtain always just seems to want to join me. So it is quite frustrating.
2: Yeah, it's touching you. It's getting a little bit sticky on you.
0: Do you live with other people? Is there a way that you could get rid of the shower curtains and shower in peace?
1: No, I do live with my partner, but yeah, I think there's just no way around it. Just got to cop it. Unfortunately, we don't have a shower screen, so we just got to deal with it.
2: It's so irritating, isn't it?
1: Yeah, absolutely.
0: Freddie, what happens when you're washing your hair and your eyes are closed and the shower curtain touches you? Do you have a little bit of a scream?
1: Yeah, it definitely does go pretty grim at those moments.
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1: Good morning. Yes, you're on the beat of Adelaide. 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We're getting stuck into your 6am, which means we are absolutely kicking off your Friday to the best start possible. We got some brand new music from Rudimental on the way. And look, if you want to step into those feel-good weekend vibes nice and early, we have some Daft Punk on the way as well. But right now, we have Flume with Monsoon. You're on Fresh.

0: Oofed, what an absolute belter of a track. It's Will K with Loose Part 3. You're hanging out with me, Ms. P Wake Up Call on the Beat of Adelaide, Fresh 92.7. But look, it's Friday morning. That only means one thing. It's time for Fresh Start Friday. This is your chance to hit reset before the weekend. What are you leaving behind from this week? Maybe it was something that went totally downhill. And maybe just like a weird inconvenience you don't want following into your Saturday. For me personally, I've been looking for new retail jobs in fashion, and I had a few job interviews over Zoom this week, and I was like, party at the top, pajamas at the bottom. I don't need to get fully dressed. Amazing. Until I actually thought it through. I was sat there in front of a company director and he goes, walk me through your outfit. And I had to stand up wearing just bike shorts and Crocs, and it looked like I had no pants on. I don't think I've ever been so embarrassed. But anyway, let's flick it out. 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

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It's a brand new release from Rudimental with Love You More. 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It's official. 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You don't want to miss out on it. 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But right now, we are going to get stuck into some more music. We've got MK with Come Find Me. You're on Fresh.

0: It's Bebe Rexha and Faithless with New Religion. You've been hanging out with me, Ms. Fee Wake Up Call, on the beat of Adelaide, Fresh 92.7. But before I skedaddle on out of here, this is a final warning from me that Fresh's 28th birthday is down to its final release tickets. Yes, we are cranking up the heat with a Boiler Room inspired event at District Nightclub Adelaide on June 20th with all your favourite Adelaide DJs. So don't miss out. Anyway, you're going to want to stay tuned because Tom and Callum will be rolling into the studio at 7 a.m. to take you through for your brekkie. And as for me, catch me here same time next week if you know what's good for you. My name is Miz. 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

0: Yes, you're hanging out with your mates Tom and Callum here. 7:05 on Fresh 92.7. 12 degrees right now around town. Going for a top of 20 today. Mostly cloudy.
1: Tom, Butterfingers. Didn't put the mics on.
0: Bit of user error there.
1: The Fresh fam were holding out for our voices. Couldn't hear anything.
0: Yeah,
1: You know what? They got a nice bit of bed music. If you haven't focused on our bed music in a while.
0: It is nice bed music, isn't it?
1: And you haven't paid attention to what the music is in the background of our opener, well, that's it.
0: Yes. You didn't miss out on anything that important.
1: Oh, look, it was just us waffling about Friday knock-offs. How's it Friday knock-offs going to be? Just, can't wait. It's Friday. Oh, it's a great Friday.
0: Talking about the pub. That's per usual. From 9 o'clock, taking your song requests on 0428 927 927 as we enter the Friday knockoff realm. Of course, Generation Fresh as well. We are into the thick of the top 10 at the moment, Callum.
1: Yes. Can't wait for that. All the contestants have been phenomenal so far. You can check them out on the socials on Instagram. But yes, there are a few, well, two more today being presented. So keen to see how they go.
0: Yes, it'll be what, number 7 and number 8, top 10 today. So stay tuned for them. Now, Callum, before we jump into it, even though we already have jumped into it, I'll give you a fun fact.
1: Let's go.
0: This is probably the best fact I've ever given.
1: All right. It's at a high pedestal.
0: No, it's I take it back.
1: All right. What is it?
0: I'm going to change the fact now.
1: It's actually top 100 facts
0: I've read. It's really not that good. I'm going to change facts.
1: Okay. Well, you can't change facts from something that you just said was the best fact you've ever seen. Still be a top 10.
0: I'm nervous now.
1: Surely just give it.
0: I'll give you this other fun fact. I'll give you the best fun fact I've ever read on Monday.
1: Yep.
0: Right now, though, this one's a top 100 fact.
1: Okay.
0: 42 of New York City's skyscrapers are so big, they have their very own zip code.
1: Yeah, right.
0: Yeah.
1: It's interesting.
0: Yeah.
1: It's interesting. I wonder how the best fact in the world is going to top that.
0: Now imagine a fact that's 20 times better than that, and that's what you can expect Monday morning. We're getting back to the music now. Vintage Culture and Gabs with Lost.
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0: 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You're hanging out with Tom and Callum. Here we go in the newsroom.
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2: All right, kicking us off, a deep sea exploration team has banded together between 13 different scientists to find a bunch of new species of sea creatures. So we got the deep sea ghost shark, a bristle worm, things like that. So the ghost shark is the big one.
0: Yeah.
2: The ghost shark is the scary one
0: that
2: they've found.
0: The ghost shark sounds like something that you don't want to discover.
2: Yeah, absolutely. So they've gone to the depths of about 6,500 meters, found all these different crabs, corals, shrimps. But yeah, the ghost shark is the big one.
0: So is it a, you know, is it alive or?
2: It's alive. It's alive. The ghost shark is kicking. It's pretty scary. I hope it's not as scary as the name sounds.
0: Yeah, yeah.
2: But,
0: sounds horrifying.
2: They've found a bunch of different species. It's really cool to look at. You should definitely check it out. In other news, the Tesla Cybertruck has been pulled from a Texas lake. The driver drove it into the water to test wade mode. Now, wade mode on the Cybertruck is just for small rivers and lakes to pretty much kind of four-wheel drive through it and go over the water.
0: Right.
2: This person drove it straight
0: sounds
2: into...
0: Sounds like a useless feature as it is.
2: This person drove it straight into a deep, deep lake, had to have it pulled out. Yeah, it doesn't go that far into the water, but had to have a rescue mission on that one. And lastly, the Queen of Pop here in Australia announced a 2027 tour. Kylie Minogue is coming.
0: Oi.
2: Kylie Minogue is coming to Australia in 2027. It's going to be a world tour by the sounds of it.
0: Adelaide?
2: I'm sure she would. She has last time. There's no specific locations yet, but right. I'm sure she would do Adelaide, 100%.
0: Yeah. Let's hope so. Hey, Callum, turning over to sport. Round 11 kicked off last night. Hawthorn taking on the Crows in their domain of Launceston, Tasmania. They ended up getting up, 1 by 9 points, 75, 10 goals, 15 to the Hawks, 66, 9 goals, 12 to the Crows. Bit of a hard-fought battle all night, but... Yeah, I think at the end of the day, the better team probably got up.
2: Good game. Yeah, interesting to see the Hawks, how they're doing.
0: That's your news from overnight at 7:19 here on Fresh 92.7. 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
0: Yes, our 28th birthday is coming up. 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
2: Yeah, can't wait for this one. We've been banging on about it for a while now, but that's because we want you there. We don't want you to miss out. We want it to be the best fresh party possible, and I feel like it's definitely gearing up to be the best one we've had.
0: The thing is about the boiler room inspired party, right, is we want it packed out. You want it to be shoulder to shoulder for a boiler room experience to get that proper feel.
2: Oh, look, we don't want 10 people. We don't want 10 people, 20 people just lurking around the 360-degree boiler set. And
0: I don't want to be able to put my arms out side and there be space.
2: No, you want
0: to
2: be cramped.
0: I want to feel like a sardine.
2: Exactly right. Pack like a sardine in there.
0: Maybe an anchovy. Around. I don't know.
2: Depends how slippery you are that night.
0: I'll be getting slippery.
2: Won't we all?
0: I'm bringing the baby oil.
2: I'll be sliding down those floors.
0: Oh, it's going to be a good time. We'd love to see you there. It's headlined by Seek and Destroy, and he's surrounded by some of the best DJs here in the underground Adelaide scene. People like Fuss, Snow White, Blacks, Renegade, Profesto, and so many more. We are into final release, less than a month to go. Grab your tickets from our website. All thanks to Shed King. One call, one team, one seamless build at Shed King. 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We'll get you a news update here.
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3: Hey, it's Azal, and here's what's happening. A Salisbury man has been remanded in custody after appearing in court charged over the alleged sexual assault of a person during a break-in at an Adelaide Hills home. Roxby Downs is at risk of losing its only post office on June 30 after the current operator retires, leaving residents facing long travel distances for postal services. And pop star Madonna has teased Confessions 2, a sequel to her 2005 album Confessions on a Dance Floor. Turning to sport, Hawthorn extending their win streak in Tasmania to 12 straight matches with a 10-point win over the Crows at UTAS Stadium.
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3: Today we're heading for a top of 20 degrees with mostly sunny conditions throughout the day. And right now in the city, it's 10 degrees. 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
0: Yes, Generation Fresh came back for 2026 and we are getting towards the end of our top 10 finalists every morning. We've got two out of the top 10 coming through and right now is a current Sparky, former sample player from Aldinga. It's Jenna's joining us in the studio. How are you, mate?
2: Yeah, good, thanks, lads. Yeah, it's good to be here.
0: Good to have you here.
3: You're an intriguing character. You're a tradie, like we said, and you want to get into radio. You also used to play in the sample. Can you tell us a bit about all of that?
2: Oh, wow. Jeez. Yeah, I used to play a bit in the sample back in the day. It's a while ago now. I used to play a bit of a tagger back in 97, 98. Played on the wall with the big boys, the Jarmans, and Macintoshes of the days. But it's a while ago now. But just Sparky by trade. Bit of a larrikin by nature, I suppose.
3: How much of your day is Sparky? How much is larrikin?
2: definitely more larrikin than Sparky, I would think. But I try to fool everyone, but no one's taking it. No one's buying it.
0: You sent in your submission video from the tools. You were on site when you sent it in.
2: Yeah, well, I'd just like to say thanks, boys, for getting Crime Stoppers calling me. So if you can stop that now. There were some sirens in the background.
3: Yeah, there was sirens in the background of yours. I was like, is everything all good over there?
2: We're all sweet. I was just, I think I was filming in Ferreton Park.
3: So yeah.
2: It's all good. It's all good.
3: All good.
0: Jenny's, what has made you want to put the tools down and pick up the microphone?
2: Oh, wow. That's a great question. Really, radio's been a bit of a passion of mine for a long time.
0: Yeah.
2: Just connecting with people, I think. Radio's a very special tool. It's not like social media or TV. You really connect and you sort of become really invested with the listener.
0: Yeah.
2: Just give back and just be like one with the people, I suppose, and sort of be just
3: connect
2: relatable.
3: With people.
2: Connect with people, yeah.
3: Yeah, for sure. That's a great answer. Now, the question we ask everyone, Jen, is what are you going to bring to the table if you do win a show at Fresh and you get a permanent show? What's going to make your show a bit different and stand out?
2: It'll be unique. I'll give you that. honestly, I suppose. And we'll do a little of a sports theme.
3: Yeah, cool.
2: Definitely have, might have a few guests, special guests.
0: Yeah, right.
2: A few people on that I could get on. That'd be good. Definitely have a little surf report, weekly surf report. It's a Saturday show, right?
0: Where do you surf?
2: Oh, well, when I do, probably shout out to the Midcoast crew, just down at Seaford and all around that sort of area. But anyway, really.
0: Some good rip.
2: Some good rip.
3: The swell is pretty good.
2: Yeah, that's sort of a bit of a kooky comment, but that's all right. That's all good.
3: We haven't had a surf report on Fresh, as far as I know, so I think that'd be pretty good.
2: Yeah, it'd be a bit of fun.
3: Yeah.
0: Yeah, beauty. Well, Jenna, we're going to take a quick break right now. When we come back, we are going to give you your first radio challenge. Do you have any ideas what it could be?
2: I do not, but if you've got the one of the big fat cats Murph on the challenge, it could be very interesting.
0: Don't go anywhere. When we come back, Jenna's will be attempting his first radio challenge for Generation Fresh of 2026. 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
4: In Theberton, traffic is congested on South Road heading southbound to Walter Street. Over in Norwood, it's bumper to bumper on Fullerton Road heading northbound to the Britannia Roundabout. And in the CBD, expect delays on Weymouth Street heading westbound to Young Street. Watch out for speed cameras targeting Military Road, Henley Beach and Andrews Road, Andrews Farm. Second release tickets have officially sold out for Fresh 92.7's 360 28th birthday. 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

0: Mel Jones and Fetty LeGrand with The Creeps on Fresh 92.7. You're hanging out with all the creeps. We're still here with Jenna's for Generation Fresh.
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0: Yes, Generation Fresh for 2026. We're here into the top 10, and joining us is ex-sample player and current, perhaps maybe ex-Sparky in the future, Jenna's, who is here, made it through to the top 10. How you feeling, mate? We're about to get into your first radio challenge. Are you sweaty? Are you nervous?
2: Let's bring it on. It could be interesting. I know that.
0: All right. Well, we'll lay out what the challenge is. Part of our jobs here on the radio, we have to do these things called live reads, where either people who want to advertise get us to read something out on air for them, or it could even be for an event coming up at the station. You have to be clear, you have to be crisp, you have to be concise, and you have to understand the tone of what you're reading.
2: Right.
0: So Callum has a live read in his hands for you.
2: Right.
3: Yes.
0: You have to read it out. The other thing is, can't really go over 30 seconds or it's a breach of our license and we could lose the entire station and we can never broadcast. So no pressure.
2: Right.
3: Alrighty, so this has been passed down from the corporate fat cat.
2: Right.
3: It is a live read for our fresh 28th birthday.
2: Do I get a couple of seconds?
0: No, awesome. Break straight into it. Let's go.
2: Okay. You're with here, Fresh 92.7. You're with Tom and Callum. Today we have got Generation Fresh. We got Jenna's Ration Fresh. But not only, there's not just him. There is 10 special guests today. But today we are only doing Jenna's. This afternoon we're doing two others. You are on Fresh 92.7, Tom and Callum.
3: Jenna's, that was absolutely brilliant. But you got the corporate fat cat standing out of his seat. You've read the blank side. There's all writing in there. But you did. I mean, that was great. That was
0: really good. I got the fat cat waving me down. Like, I don't know what you're trying to tell me. Okay.
2: I've stepped up twice.
3: Does that mean Jenna's has won the challenge? I mean, he did a good job.
0: All right, I enjoyed it. All right, yeah. Flip it over.
2: All right. So we're going from there all the way to the bottom together. So I've got, you're trying to tell me I've got 30 seconds to do this.
0: Yes, go on.
2: Wow. Okay, here we go. Let's try again, shall we? Fresh is turning 43 years old, and to celebrate, we're cranking the heat by bringing you something we've never done before. Introducing Fresh 1980, our very first Jumping Castle inspired event at District Nightclub, Adelaide. 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
0: So there were a few mistakes in the library. That is another thing, a part of our job that we left out to tell you. You gotta know if there's a mistake. We're not turning 43 years old.
2: It had the passion.
0: It was clear. I followed it. I mean, I was confused. But I was loving it.
3: Fat cat's loving it.
2: Yeah. Oh, wow.
3: As long as you got the boss's side, you're all good.
0: I mean, and then what? The first one you did was just off the top of the dome. So you've done that. You've done that. You've got the improv. You've got the reading down. Mate,
3: I liked it.
0: Not a bad challenge. Yeah, not bad. Sure.
2: What just happened?
0: Jenna's, best of luck for Generation Fresh. Thanks so much for popping through this morning. Pleasure.
2: Thanks very much. Really appreciate it. And thanks to all everyone that's organised this amazing competition. Thanks, everyone. Cheers.
0: Fresh. Cheers.
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1: In West Hindmarsh, it's stop-start on Grange Road, heading eastbound to South Road. Over in Sefton Park, it's slow going on Regency Road, heading westbound to Main North Road. And in Jepps Cross, traffic is building on Port Wakefield Road, heading southbound to Grand Junction Road. Watch out for speed cameras targeting St Vincent Street, Port Adelaide and Halsey Road, Elizabeth East.
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2: Hey, it's Azal, and here's what's happening. A 27-year-old Salisbury man has appeared in the Adelaide Magistrates Court charged with 5 counts of sexual assault and other offences after police alleged he broke into an Adelaide Hills home and sexually assaulted a person unknown to him. He did not apply for bail and was remanded in custody ahead of his next court hearing in October. Roxby Downs is urgently seeking a new operator for its only post office after the current licensee announced retirement, with closure set for June 30. If no replacement is found, residents will need to travel tens of kilometres to the nearest postal service in nearby towns. And pop star Madonna has teased Confessions 2, a sequel to her 2005 album Confessions on a Dance Floor. Turning to sport, and the Crows fell short with Hawthorn extending their winning streak in Tasmania to 12 straight matches with a 10-point win over at UTAS Stadium. Star midfielder Isaac Rankin is set to receive scans after suffering a calf issue during the match.
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2: Today we're heading for a top of 20 degrees with mostly sunny conditions throughout the day, and right now in the city it's 14 degrees. Second release tickets have officially sold out for Fresh 92.7's 360 28th birthday. 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
0: Since the inception of their bromance, Tom and Callum have done pretty much everything. 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
3: Damn, phone's dead. 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
10: Can I just say again, Tom, of course we had Generation Fresh, our first contestant of today in the top 10, just come through. It was Jenna's.
9: Yes.
10: I have to bring it up again because it was just so funny. The challenge, the radio challenge, giving him a live read, a kind of advertisement read he had to do on air. And what happened, just to reiterate, was that I handed him the piece of paper with all the writing on it, but it was folded over so it was completely blank. And he looked at it and he's like, all right, cool. And went on a whim.

0: first ever trio.
1: Yeah, the trio.
0: Jenny Fresh.
1: Really keen for the trio.
0: Very keen to see how they go managing three voices, and is it going to be all over the shop?
1: Oh, and there's a fair chance it's going to be all over the shop. We were all over the shop when we did the trio.
0: When it was Davo, Tom and Callum, geez. I mean, as a duo, we were all over the shop.
1: Yeah. Can you imagine three people?
0: It was going to be five voices on air later on this hour. So if you're up for it, stay tuned. Generation Fresh, we're in the top 10. And of course, in an hour's time, we're taking your song requests on 0428 927 927 for our Friday knockoffs. Come take a chill pill in the bar with us. We'll chat stories, have a chin wag.
1: Absolutely.
0: And play some great music. Here's Levi, Future Cartel, Mervin.

0: 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Callum, it's one thing to have a skill in something and be good at it, but when you have a niche skill, it can really put you under the microscope. My partner, who lives over in Sydney, and I don't know if it's just the circles I run here in Adelaide, but over in Sydney, they Airtask a lot.
1: Okay.
0: They Airtask everything from removalists to gardeners.
1: Yeah, yeah. I feel like Airtasker is a thing here, but it's definitely not popped off as big as some other places,
0: right? I think
1: it's
0: a thing. Yeah, I think you can Airtask here.
1: You can.
0: I just, yeah, the circles I run in, we don't Airtask.
1: Don't do it. Yeah. No. Yep.
0: So they Airtask a lot. And one of my partner's friends has recently started being an Airtasker to make a bit of money on the side so people can book her. She's a musician. Normal, right?
1: Yeah, yeah.
0: Airtasking musician, you know, come to the pub or whatever
1: it
0: might
1: absolutely.
0: Be. The niche part of her airtasking skill, she'll come, you can book her and she'll come sing sexy songs and serenade you.
1: Okay. So this could be, this is presumably just at people's homes, right? Like you just want someone to come over and serenade you. So
0: I don't think there's a limitation on where you can be serenaded.
1: Yeah,
0: you could go to the
1: car
0: botanical
1: park?
0: Gardens.
1: Yeah, yeah.
0: Car park? Yeah. I mean, I don't know. You may be having a nice picnic.
1: Book, you know
0: book
1: what,
0: her to come
1: though?
0: Serenade you and your partner.
1: It sounds like a really funny one because in my head I have the image of...
0: You're thinking just like a 40-year-old bloke.
1: Just sitting at home being like, yeah, I feel like being serenaded tonight. All right, yeah, I'll get her over. But in a really nice way as well, it could also be like, yeah, you're proposing to your partner and you want a singer to be there as the ring comes out or something like that.
0: Yeah.
1: It could be something cool like that, right?
0: Absolutely, it could be. I mean, I feel like she's really cornering the market because I don't know how many people you can book to come serenade you.
1: I know, yeah, it's really niche.
0: Yeah, it's a niche
1: skill. It's a really niche skill.
0: I want to go to the text line in just a moment. What's your niche skill? 0428 927 927. Have you got a niche skill? What is it? We got double passes to the Sample Host Plus regular matches up for grabs for the niche skill. Mm. Have you got one?
1: I do. If I set an alarm, like I could be napping or just laying down or whatever or doing something around the house, right? If I set an alarm, I know without looking at the time throughout this whole process, I know when that alarm is going to chime off to the minute.
0: So you set the alarm though.
1: Yeah, so if I set an alarm and I'm like, so if I set an alarm and I say, okay, I'm going to set this alarm for an hour's time.
0: Yeah.
1: I'm laying down for an hour.
0: Yeah.
1: And then I'm going to get up.
0: Yeah.
1: I will know.
0: I'm struggling to see what the skill is.
1: I will
0: is.
1: Know in 59 minutes time that alarm is probably going to go off in about a minute.
0: What?
1: So I'll look at my phone and be like, oh, okay, I don't need to wait for the alarm.
0: Callum,
1: I'm not looking at the time. No, but like it's, no. No, because it's a skill to know when the alarm's actually going to go off after an hour because I'm not looking at the time throughout.
0: You're telling
1: me. My body clock is like, I can tell what an hour is, right? I'm not, because no one's counting that. No one's sitting counting an hour.
0: What are you doing for 59 minutes before? Are you like laying down? Are you sleeping?
1: Yeah, if I'm like napping or if I fall asleep and I wake up, I can still tell when that alarm's going to go off. I'll be like, yeah
0: because
1: I reckon I've slept.
0: Because you set it for an hour.
1: Yeah, but I don't know how long I've been napping for. I could be napping for like 35 minutes. I wouldn't know, but I do know. And that's why I'm like, okay, in about 15 minutes time, the alarm's going to go off. Or 25.
0: All right. There's got to be some better skills.
1: Sorry, Steph's in the room. Steph. You know exactly what I'm saying.
2: I do. I actually have unfortunately seen this. And it is true. He does. We will lay down. He'll be like, all right, I'm going to set a 20-minute alarm. And then he'll pick it up. And then he'll be like, no, it's going to go off in a minute. Let's
0: No. Hang on. You can't get your girlfriend in here to back you up in your claims that I know time.
2: No,
1: I do know. No, but if you lay down... Mate,
0: you have to wrap up this break.
1: You wouldn't know how long you've been
0: back to the music.
1: I'm just saying you wouldn't know how long you've been laying down for.
0: How long have we been talking?
1: 4.5 minutes.
0: No.
1: How long is it?
0: Look, we need to find some better skills than that. 0428 927 927. Have you got a niche skill? What is it? We got double passes to the Sample Host Plus regular matches up for grabs. 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
8: In St Mary's, it's bumper to bumper on South Road heading northbound to Dawes Road. Over in Hyde Park, traffic is congested on Victoria Avenue heading northbound to Northgate Street. And in Ottaway, expect delays on May Terrace heading northbound to Cormac Road. Watch out for speed cameras targeting Clark Terrace, Seaton and Valletta Road, Kidman Park. 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

0: It's Dean Turnley with Acton Tough for your Friday morning on Fresh 92.7. It's 8.29 and you're hanging out with your mates Tom and Cullen. We're chatting niche skills at the moment. We want to know, have you got a niche skill? What is your niche skill? If you've got one, give us a buzz right now, 1-300-73-73-74. We'd love to have a chat with you. Callum, you mentioned your niche skill just before.
1: Yeah, I'll say it again. If I set an alarm, I could be napping or doing something around the house. I know when that alarm is going to chime off to the minute.
0: Ridiculous.
1: So obviously nobody when they're napping or falling in and out of sleep or doing something around the house is avidly thinking about how much time is being spent.
0: What's your strike rate?
1: So my strike rate is brilliant.
0: To the point, though,
1: where there's times where I'll be in and out of sleep, whatever, the alarm's set for an hour, I'll be like, I've got to get up in an hour, and I'll think, I reckon it's going to be within the minute of an hour, and it'll be 10 seconds off the alarm, and I'm like, okay, sweet, I get to hit the button. I didn't even have to hear the alarm sound.
0: I'll tell you what, you tell me when a minute is up, and that's when we'll end this
1: break. Since we started talking?
0: Yeah, no, it's from now.
1: Okay.
0: A minute now, and
1: easy.
0: You tell me when,
1: yeah,
0: and we'll put this to the test.
1: I'm not even going to be counting. It's just going to be a natural thing that pops into my head.
0: Yeah, sure. Okay. Look, I think your skill
1: Kids hated me in What's the Time, Mr. Wolf. I was an absolute weapon in that game. I couldn't play. They sat me out.
0: You weren't the wolf? Look, to be honest, not many niche skills coming through.
1: Just letting you know, it's been 30 seconds.
0: You were actually dead on.
1: I know.
0: Are you? You've got a clock over there.
1: I don't have a clock. Steph can come around and have a look, and there's no clock.
0: I know you have a clock because I know you're seeing what I'm seeing.
1: I don't. Well, I can't. No, I'm not looking at that.
0: I
1: can't see. No, there's no time.
0: Yeah, righto. Well, my housemates texted in to say, Callum, that they do the same thing as you and understand. Never seen him in the time we've been living together pull this skill out.
1: Just letting you know, it's been a minute.
0: Been a minute, 07, actually.
1: Slightly over. I was just being patient because you're reading out a text.
0: It's time to get out of here then.
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3: In Melrose Park, it's bumper to bumper on Wheaton Road, heading southbound to Corena Avenue. Over in Parkside, traffic is slow on Green Hill Road, heading eastbound to Unley Road. And in Plimpton, it's stop start on Cross Road, heading eastbound to Marion Road. Watch out for speed cameras targeting Hart Street, Glanville and Main North Road, Blakeview.
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4: Hey, it's Hazal and here's what's happening. A Salisbury man has been remanded in custody after appearing in court charged over the alleged sexual assault of a person during a break-in at an Adelaide Hills home. An Adelaide lawyer who was jailed after drinking heavily and fatally striking a pedestrian has had her 8-year sentence reduced to 6 years on appeal, but her convictions were upheld. And a Tesla Cybertruck has been pulled from a Texas lake after police say the driver intentionally drove into the water to test its water mode feature. Turning to sport and footy, veteran Scott Pendlebury is set to break the VFL-AFL Games record by playing his 433rd match, moving past Brent Harvey as the league's all-time leader tomorrow.
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4: Today we're heading for a top of 20 degrees with mostly sunny conditions throughout the day, and right now in the city it's 14 degrees. Second release tickets have officially sold out for Fresh 92.7's 360 28th birthday. 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

0: 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You're hanging out with Tom and Callum. 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
0: Yes, Generation Fresh is here into the top 10 for 2026. And Callum, right now, joining us in the studio is a Generation Fresh first. Our very first trio, Rosie, Maya, Niz, the uni students. How are you guys?
2: Hey, good.
3: How are you guys?
0: Very good.
2: We're pumped to have you in the studio, of course, making history with the first trio to apply for Generation Fresh.
4: Love that.
2: What makes the three of you different?
3: Ooh, that is a really good question. Well, I mean, I think we have just an incredible chemistry. We love talking about everything film, and we love having a little bit of a blast. So we have plenty of inside jokes, which we'd love to share with everyone as well. So yes, you can come be on the inside scoop with us.
2: Part of the crew.
0: Can you give us one inside joke with no explanation right now?
3: Ooh, Miranda.
4: Miranda.
2: Yeah. She's an
3: idiot.
2: Somebody, guys.
3: I'm in it. We're in it. Don't worry. We'll fill you in later.
2: You know what? That's part of the intrigue. If you get a show, exactly, will you fill in the listeners of what Miranda is?
4: Oh, exactly. 100%.
2: Okay, cool. 100%. Right.
0: Now, guys, we know you're all at uni at the moment. Is that how you met? How'd you meet?
4: Yeah, so we did all actually meet at uni. Nez and I met on the very first day of orientation day. Yeah. So we've been with each other from the very beginning.
3: Just enough.
4: And then Maya came in.
5: Yes, I came in last year, second year. We had like a screen sound class together, and now we're all here. Now we're best friends. So there you go.
2: Yeah, great. Now, guys, of course, we ask all of our top 10s of Generation Fresh this question. What are you going to bring to the table? And what's your show going to do that's going to make it stand out?
4: We are going to bring lots and lots of discussion about pop culture, because pop culture is everywhere. It's in the media we consume, and like Niz said before, we love discussing things and breaking things down, and I think Australia would love to break those things down with us.
2: Pop culture, but quite informative and educational.
3: Hopefully, but making it fun as well.
2: Yeah.
3: Fun, awesome. But informative.
2: Fun. It's not going to be boring.
3: No, it's not
2: boring
3: pop
2: politics.
3: Culture. No.
4: We're fun, I swear.
0: You guys, I like bringing horrible histories to the radio.
3: Exactly.
0: Oh, fun, yeah, educational. Yeah, yes. Beautiful. Well, guys, we're going to take a quick song break. When we come back, we have your very first radio challenge. Are you nervous? Woo. Excited?
4: I am very excited.
5: Excited.
3: I'm ready. Yeah.
0: Right, yeah, answer. Ready. All right. Don't go anywhere. Stick around. When we come back, Rosie, Maya, and Niz will be attempting their first radio challenge for Generation Fresh 2026.
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6: In Westbourne Park, expect delays on Goodwood Road heading northbound to Crossroad. Over in Heathpool, it's slow going on Port Rush Road heading northbound to Kensington Road. And in Everard Park, traffic is building on South Road heading northbound to Richmond Road. Watch out for speed cameras targeting Anderson Walk, Smithfield and Torrens Road, Pennington. 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
0: Yes, Callum, we are back with Rosie, Maya and Nez for Generation Fresh of 2026 as we are about to do your very first radio challenge. How are you guys feeling after the break?
2: A little
3: good.
2: Bit. Yeah. Ooh, a little bit nervous. Off to a great start, but all right. We're doing all right.
0: Yeah. All right, here's the challenge. We have a bit of a controversial hot take we found online. We'll preface this by saying it's not our take. Mm-hmm. We have picked it purely to try and get you revved up. It will be looking into the pop culture that you guys want to attack on your show. So we'll say the hot take. We'll take a step away from the microphones. You'll have 1 minute to discuss it while trying to not talk over the top of each other. One of the biggest challenges you'll probably face as a trio is knowing when to jump in and talk. So once the timer ends, you'll hear a ding, and then we'll come in and tell you how we reckon you went.
3: Okay.
0: Are you ready for the hot
4: Alrighty.
0: Take?
4: Alrighty. Are you guys ready?
3: Ready.
4: The hot take is... heated rivalry is an overrated piece of crap.
2: I actually agree with this hot take. Some others on this trio might not agree with this, but I think it is a little bit overrated. Although it's a great cinema piece, whatever, I think the hysteria around it could be a little bit overrated.
3: I believe that it got the media that it needed to get, and I think the two actors, Hudson and Connor, amazing actors. I think it was their break, big break, and it's good to see, you know, actors in media like pursuing their first moments. Yeah,
5: I also just think that a lot of people took it, I feel like, the wrong way. I think it's a beautiful love story. I think exploring that those kinds of themes in media is amazing, and it provides lots of insight and awareness for the LGBTQ community.
4: Ooh.
2: And we're still going with our timer. I do think, though, however, it could have been received in a different way. Like Rosie said, I think maybe some of the context around it could have been portrayed a little bit differently. But also, it's given a whole new life to hockey. So
4: wow.
2: You know.
4: I reckon you guys did a pretty good job. I mean, all three of you had...
2: stressed out.
0: Didn't talk over each other very much.
4: No talking over each other. You all had different ideas. You had the LGBT stuff. Yeah. You didn't like it. And of course, you had that it was great for the actors. So three different opinions without talking over each other. Pretty good.
3: Oh, we did great.
0: Would you guys like a bonus one?
5: Yes.
4: We can go again.
0: All right, this time it'll just be 30 seconds on the clock.
2: Okay.
5: Even better.
0: Hot take is Jacob Elordi is a bad actor. He's just all looks.
2: All right, I think he's been giving some questionable pieces of writing. I think give him some good scripts and he can do it. He's a trained actor. Give him the chance and he's got it.
5: I'm not going to lie. I don't really listen to Jacob Elordi when he's acting. I just look and you know what? I'm real happy with that.
3: Yeah, I think, I mean, we've only seen him in not a lot of things. And he's Aussie, so we have to support the Aussies. But, I mean, he's hot and that is the appeal for lots of women. 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
0: Hey, Rosie, Maya, Nez, best of luck for Generation Fresh 2026. 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
1: Hey, it's Azal, and here's what's happening. A 27-year-old Salisbury man has appeared in the Adelaide Magistrates Court charged with 5 counts of sexual assault and other offences after he allegedly broke into an Adelaide Hills home and sexually assaulted a person unknown to him. He did not apply for bail and was remanded in custody ahead of his next court hearing in October. An Adelaide lawyer convicted over a fatal crash after drinking 1.1 litres of wine has had her original 8-year prison term reduced to 6 years on appeal. While her convictions were upheld, she will now be eligible for parole about 20 months earlier in March 2029. And a Tesla Cybertruck has been pulled from a Texas lake after police say the driver intentionally drove into the water to test its water mode feature. The vehicle became disabled and started taking on water, forcing the driver and passengers to abandon it. Turning to sport, Scott Pendlebury will become VFL-AFL Games record holder when he plays his 433rd AFL match, surpassing former North Melbourne champion Brent Harvey. The 38-year-old returns after being managed last week, adding another milestone to his illustrious career.
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1: Today we're heading for a top of 20 degrees with mostly sunny conditions throughout the day, and right now in the city it's 16 degrees. 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
3: Crack that. Yeah, what's your gauge of the week? Do you reckon it's a slow one or a fast one?
2: I feel like we're starting to get to the point in the year where the weeks just kind of blur together and the weekends don't feel real.
3: Absolutely.
2: I don't know if it's just, you know, getting older, but life just kind of feels like one long day.
3: It does. I think that's just a part of getting older. I'm sure there's plenty
2: Cheers to that.
3: I'm sure there's plenty of people plus 40 years old that would definitely concur with that and just say, hey, it all just blurs into one. But yeah, last weekend went like a blip. Hopefully this one, it feels a bit more spaced out.
2: Bit of a sad way to start the knockoffs, isn't it?
3: It just never ends. That's why you'll find me at the bar.
2: Of course, drink responsibly when you come through to the pub with us this morning. Let us know what you'd like to drink from the bar and what your song request is. Or you can simply just text in and just let us know you want to come hang out at the bar. You don't need to put a song request in.
3: Absolutely. Should we get someone in the bar? This one?
2: Someone wants to join us.
3: If someone wants to come in the bar, you can call up.
2: Yeah, let us know if you'd like to join us in the bar with your song request.
3: Yeah.
2: Give us the live request. To kick things off, we're going to get to the bar ourselves in just a moment. But to kick things off, we had Elijah texting in at 7:03 this morning, waiting at the doors to this pub to get in, requesting Roughneck by Skrillex for knockoffs today. A Kraken and Coke from the bar too. Absolutely. We'll get that on for you. We'll go get that Kraken and Coke. Let us know what you'd like from the bar along with your song requests. 0428 927 927 for your Friday knockoffs. You're with Tom.

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1: 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It's 9:19 here at the Fresh 92.7 pub, where we take your song requests on 0428 927 927. Let us know what you'd like us to grab you from the bar. It's on us.
2: Yes, as always. Yes, exactly. More than happy to give out the beers that everyone deserves.
1: They are
2: on
1: warm.
2: A Friday.
1: Yep, they're warm. We don't have refrigeration here. We haven't paid the bill.
2: Yeah, part of the charm, though.
1: A while.
2: Yeah, sometimes it's refrigerated, sometimes it's not. So it's luck of the draw, really. It's just a shame that that luck is expired constantly. And it's always pretty well warm.
1: And I'll cheers to that.
2: Cheers.
1: A couple of shout-outs to get us started. Shout-out to Tammy, who requested Touch Me by Rui De Silva and a Vodka and Orange. Mm. Shout-out to Paul and Tyler. Have a great weekend from Tam.
2: Good stuff. Vodka
1: Good
2: Orange.
1: Tam. Vodka Orange on Very us. Nice. Thank you.
2: We've got Tom and Callum begging you for Chicago Baby by Benny Benassi. It's on repeat on the car, and I truly believe the peeps in Adelaide need to feel the smooth beats to get them rolling on their Friday. Very nice.
1: Did you ad-lib that?
2: No.
1: Am I looking at a different text?
2: I think you must be looking at a different text. No, that's dead set.
1: Yeah, right.
2: That came through.
1: Okay, I guess Johnny was not lying about being very persistent. There must be multiple texts. Got another one here from Max. Good morning, Fresh Team. I'd be super keen on hearing Miss a Moment by Graphics and Ellipsa for a Friday knockoff. And I'm going to switch it up a bit. What are you boys wanting from the bar? I'll shout you both a drink.
2: Okay. The thing is, like, it's all very well and nice, Max, but we give the beers out.
1: Yeah, come
2: it's
1: on.
2: Don't just what happens.
1: Steal our thunder.
2: Yeah, yeah. We dish out the beers.
1: It's the one thing people like about us.
2: Yeah, yeah. We have to hold on to this. If we have to separate, you know, this, and we have to be the ones giving out the beers.
1: Yeah.
2: Otherwise, people won't listen.
1: Cooper's bail. Cheers. Keep getting your song requests in 0428 927 927. Let us know what you like from the bar. Of course, we're drinking responsibly all morning here with your song request. It's 9:21 on Fresh.
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